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1: 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This Friday, we're looking at mostly sunny skies, a high of 85, and winds up to 8 miles per hour. Tonight, we can expect partly cloudy skies, a low of 63, and winds around 5 miles per hour. And then tomorrow, Saturday, we'll see a 30% chance of showers and thunderstorms, a high of 84, and winds up to 14 miles per hour. Thanks for tuning in. 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
1: 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This Friday, we're looking at mostly sunny skies, a high of 85, and winds up to 8 miles per hour. Tonight, we can expect partly cloudy skies, a low of 63, and winds around 5 miles per hour. And then tomorrow, Saturday, we'll see a 30% chance of showers and thunderstorms, a high of 84, and winds up to 14 miles per hour. Thanks for tuning in. This is your true oldies weather on FM 92.7.
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1: 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This Friday, we're looking at mostly sunny skies, a high of 85, and winds up to 8 miles per hour. Tonight, we can expect partly cloudy skies, a low of 63, and winds around 5 miles per hour. And then tomorrow, Saturday, we'll see a 30% chance of showers and thunderstorms, a high of 84, and winds up to 14 miles per hour. Thanks for tuning in. 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
2: 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'Cause I found that place for love.

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1: 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Tonight, we can expect partly cloudy skies, a low of 63, and winds around 5 miles per hour. And then tomorrow, Saturday, we'll see a 30% chance of showers and thunderstorms, a high of 84, and winds up to 14 miles per hour. Thanks for tuning in. 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
1: 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Tonight, we can expect partly cloudy skies, a low of 63, and winds around 5 miles per hour. And then tomorrow, Saturday, we'll see a 30% chance of showers and thunderstorms, a high of 84, and winds up to 14 miles per hour. 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
1: I'm Audrey Birch, bringing you your True Oldies weather on FM 92.7. Tonight, we can expect partly cloudy skies, a low of 63, and winds around 5 miles per hour. And then tomorrow, Saturday, we'll see a 30% chance of showers and thunderstorms, a high of 84, and winds up to 14 miles per hour. Thanks for tuning in. 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
1: 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Tonight, we can expect partly cloudy skies, a low of 63, and winds around 5 miles per hour. And then tomorrow, Saturday, we'll see a 30% chance of showers and thunderstorms, a high of 84, and winds up to 14 miles per hour. 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
1: 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Tonight, we can expect partly cloudy skies, a low of 63, and winds around 5 miles per hour. And then tomorrow, Saturday, we'll see a 30% chance of showers and thunderstorms, a high of 84, and winds up to 14 miles per hour. 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
1: I'm Audrey Birch, bringing you your True Oldies weather on FM 92.7. Tonight, we can expect partly cloudy skies, a low of 63, and winds around 5 miles per hour. And then tomorrow, Saturday, we'll see a 30% chance of showers and thunderstorms, a high of 84, and winds up to 14 miles per hour. 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
1: 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Tonight, we can expect partly cloudy skies, a low of 63, and winds around 5 miles per hour. And then tomorrow, Saturday, we'll see a 30% chance of showers and thunderstorms, a high of 84, and winds up to 14 miles per hour. Thanks for tuning in. 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

Yeah. 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
0: Now, look here. I want that guitar to fall in on now. Tighten it up now. 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Now, tighten it up, Augie. Yeah, now, everybody tighten it up now. Now, look here. We're going to make it mellow for you now.

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1: 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Tonight, we can expect partly cloudy skies, a low of 63, and winds around 5 miles per hour. And then tomorrow, Saturday, we'll see a 30% chance of showers and thunderstorms, a high of 84, and winds up to 14 miles per hour. Thanks for tuning in. 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
1: 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Tonight, we can expect partly cloudy skies, a low of 63, and winds around 5 miles per hour. And then tomorrow, Saturday, we'll see a 30% chance of showers and thunderstorms, a high of 84, and winds up to 14 miles per hour. Thanks for tuning in. 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
1: Scott's on the air, all set with the True Oldies Time Machine and ready to flash back to 1971, where we're checking out the biggest number two hits of the year. All these songs made it to number two and then stopped dead in their tracks. The fifth biggest song on this crazy list is by Aretha Franklin. It's her version of a song that Benny King did 10 years earlier called Spanish Harlem.

0: fourth biggest close but no cigar hit from 1971 is a Leon Russell tune done by the Carpenters. It's called Superstar.
1: Don't you remember you told me you love me, baby? You said you'd be coming back this way again, baby.
0: And at number three on our countdown, Gene Knight from New Orleans and a song about Mr. Big Stuff.
2: The Big Stuff. Who do you think you are, Mr. Big Stuff?
0: The number two single of 1971 was by a group of new superstars from the Motown family. It's the Jackson 5 and Never Can Say Goodbye.
3: Never can say goodbye.
0: And the biggest number two hit from 1971 was the title cut from one of the year's most important and timeless albums. Here's Marvin Gaye and What's Going On from the True Oldies Channel.

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0: 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One great song right after another.
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1: 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Tonight, we can expect partly cloudy skies, a low of 63, and winds around 5 miles per hour. And then tomorrow, Saturday, we'll see a 30% chance of showers and thunderstorms, a high of 84, and winds up to 14 miles per hour. 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

0: You got the True Oldies channel where you'll likely hear just about anything. 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
1: 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Tonight, we can expect partly cloudy skies, a low of 63, and winds around 5 miles per hour. And then tomorrow, Saturday, we'll see a 30% chance of showers and thunderstorms, a high of 84, and winds up to 14 miles per hour. 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
1: 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Tonight, we can expect partly cloudy skies, a low of 63, and winds around 5 miles per hour. And then tomorrow, Saturday, we'll see a 30% chance of showers and thunderstorms, a high of 84, and winds up to 14 miles per hour. 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
1: 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This Saturday, we'll see a 20% chance of showers and thunderstorms, a high of 85, and winds up to 14 miles per hour with gusts up to 24 miles per hour. Tonight, we can expect an 80% chance of showers and thunderstorms, a low of 84, and winds up to 8 miles per hour. And then tomorrow, Sunday, we're looking at a 50% chance of showers and thunderstorms with a high of 82. Thanks for tuning in. 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

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It's the True Oldies Channel with Wayne Fontana and the Mindbenders. This is the Game of Love.

0: Keeping the music alive, one great song at a time. 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
0: Back in 1960, one of the great ballad voices in rock and roll, Tony Williams, announced he was leaving the Platters as their lead singer. He tried a solo career, but it never got off the ground. Today's the day the Beatles did their audition for EMI Records in England in 1962, which led to one of the most important careers in music history.
3: Mrs. Carter's gonna get you.
0: John and Yoko joined Frank Zappa on stage at the Fillmore East in New York in 1971. It was the first time in 2 years that John Lennon had played a live show. And in the True Oldies birthday book, we find one of the great 60s rockers. Happy birthday to Gary U.S. Bonds. And also born on this day, the late Levi Stubbs Jr. of the Four Tops. And his group is playing now on the True Oldies Channel.

0: You never know what song might pop up next on the True Oldies channel. It might even be this one.
1: He went away, and you hung around, and bothered me every night. And when I wouldn't go out with you,

0: Playing the Angels and My Boyfriend's Back. Now, as of 2005, they were actually voted into the Vocal Group Hall of Fame, which happens to be headquartered in Sharon, Pennsylvania, just north of Pittsburgh. A lot of folks in that fine Hall of Fame, and I'm happy that the Angels are there. You got the true oldies channel.
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0: playing the songs you can sing along with. You got the True Oldies channel. It's a Saturday morning with Shannon on the air. Well, the New York Knicks did it again. Last night, they edged the San Antonio Spurs 105-104, went right down to the wire. The Knicks have now won 13 playoff games in a row, and that is an NFL record. Game 3, Monday night in New York at Madison Square Garden. Knicks lead the series 2-0 for San Antonio. What a game that was last night. You got the True Oldies channel.
1: 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This Saturday, we'll see a 20% chance of showers and thunderstorms, a high of 85, and winds up to 14 miles per hour with gusts up to 24 miles per hour. Tonight, we can expect an 80% chance of showers and thunderstorms, a low of 84, and winds up to 8 miles per hour. And then tomorrow, Sunday, we're looking at a 50% chance of showers and thunderstorms with a high of 82. Thanks for tuning in. 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

0: You know, the minute you hear the first couple of notes from that song, Gonna Fly Now, you know it's from the movie Rocky, just like Eye of the Tiger. That's another Rocky song. Coming up, more of the greatest hits. We got Billy Stewart, Summertime, and we are taking requests this morning. 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
1: 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This Saturday, we'll see a 20% chance of showers and thunderstorms, a high of 85, and winds up to 14 miles per hour with gusts up to 24 miles per hour. Tonight, we can expect an 80% chance of showers and thunderstorms, a low of 84, and winds up to 8 miles per hour. And then tomorrow, Sunday, we're looking at a 50% chance of showers and thunderstorms with a high of 82. Thanks for tuning in. 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

Transfunculating from the Mothership Studios, here on the TOC Saturday Big Show with Shannon. That's the chairman of the board in there. Give me just a little more time. And here come the Beatles with a bedbuster called Rock and Roll Music.

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You've been so good to me.

0: A little bit louder now, a little bit lower now. Isley Brothers doing Shout on the True Oldies channel. That song will never fade away. Very popular. Hello, Neil Diamond. That Holly Holy song was in there. And the Beatles did another Chuck Berry cover. Rock and roll music coming up on this Saturday morning. Steve Miller Band doing a big old jet airliner.
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1: 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This Saturday, we'll see a 20% chance of showers and thunderstorms, a high of 85, and winds up to 14 miles per hour with gusts up to 24 miles per hour. Tonight, we can expect an 80% chance of showers and thunderstorms, a low of 84, and winds up to 8 miles per hour. And then tomorrow, Sunday, we're looking at a 50% chance of showers and thunderstorms with a high of 82. Thanks for tuning in. 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
1: 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This Saturday, we'll see a 20% chance of showers and thunderstorms, a high of 85, and winds up to 14 miles per hour with gusts up to 24 miles per hour. Tonight, we can expect an 80% chance of showers and thunderstorms, a low of 84, and winds up to 8 miles per hour. And then tomorrow, Sunday, we're looking at a 50% chance of showers and thunderstorms with a high of 82. Thanks for tuning in. 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

You know, I saw a video the other day online of Gary Puckett singing with one guy who was playing the ukulele or guitar, and his voice is still pretty darn good. He still goes out on tour. Sometimes he winds up on that Happy Together tour. Shannon on the radio, good morning, everybody. Are you ready for Elton John? Well, I hope so, because he's on right now.

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1: Scott's on the air, all set with the True Oldies Time Machine and ready to flash back to 1971, where we're checking out the biggest number two hits of the year. All these songs made it to number two and then stopped dead in their tracks. The fifth biggest song on this crazy list is by Aretha Franklin. It's her version of a song that Benny King did 10 years earlier called Spanish Harlem.

0: The fourth biggest close but no cigar hit from 1971 is a Leon Russell tune done by the Carpenters. It's called Superstar. Don't you remember you told me you loved me, baby? You said you'd be coming back this way again, baby. And at number three on our countdown, Gene Knight from New Orleans and a song about Mr. Big Stuff.
1: Mr. Big Stuff. Who do you think you are, Mr. Big Stuff?
0: The number two single of 1971 was by a group of new superstars from the Motown family. It's the Jackson 5 and Never Can Say Goodbye.
2: Never can say goodbye.
0: And the biggest number two hit from 1971 was the title cut from one of the year's most important and timeless albums. Here's Marvin Gaye and What's Going On from the True Oldies Channel.

right now. Oh, so that's just

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1: The True Oldies Channel, where you can still hear the

0: playing a little Roy Orbison on this Saturday morning big show. Oh, pretty woman. Marvin Gaye in there out of the time machine. Say, what's going on? Seen the big headlines? President Trump. He says he's going to be there for Game 3 of the championship series. Why? Because it's the first NBA Finals in 27 years for New York. That's why he wants to be a part of history, but I don't know. Now, if I were the president, and don't worry, I'm not going to be the president ever, but if I were, I would not go out in public where three different people have already tried to kill him. Is it four yet? I don't know. I think I know about three, though. It's almost like he says, I'm going out in public, see if you can get me now. I'll be at Madison Square Garden. And the other thing, if you're going to do it, why would you announce it in advance so they can get everything set up for you? Coming up, the Ides of March, you might remember this song called Vehicle. It's on the way.
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You got the True Oldies Channel with John Lennon, and they're doing Instant Karma. You know, today is a special day. Way back in 1971, they ran the final episode of the Ed Sullivan Show. And you know who his final guests were? Now, keep in mind, that show ran for 23 years, and Ed Sullivan always had good ratings. And you know who his final guest was? This fine lady, it's Gladys Knight with her Pips.

0: Gladys Knight was the final musical guest on The Ed Sullivan Show. 23 years, that's a long time for any show to be on the TV or the radio. Coming up, Dave Clark 5 and Do You Love Me?
1: 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This Saturday, we'll see a 20% chance of showers and thunderstorms, a high of 85, and winds up to 14 miles per hour with gusts up to 24 miles per hour. Tonight, we can expect an 80% chance of showers and thunderstorms, a low of 84, and winds up to 8 miles per hour. And then tomorrow, Sunday, we're looking at a 50% chance of showers and thunderstorms with a high of 82. Thanks for tuning in. 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

0: slowly. You have located the one and only true oldie channel. Shannon on the radio saying happy birthday to my buddy Uncle Cracker. He turns 52 years young today. I was hanging out with him when I gave him a great idea. Why don't you re-record the song Drift Away? And he said, that's a pretty good idea, Scott, as he took another toke. Well, he did record the song, and I told him, you know what? I got another idea. Why don't we call up Dobie Gray, who did the original, and have him sing some of the parts with you? He took another toke and said, that's another great idea. Anyway, that's how it all happened, and it turned out to be a million seller. Happy birthday, Cracker. It's the TOC.
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1: 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This Saturday, we'll see a 20% chance of showers and thunderstorms, a high of 85, and winds up to 14 miles per hour with gusts up to 24 miles per hour. Tonight, we can expect an 80% chance of showers and thunderstorms, a low of 84, and winds up to 8 miles per hour. And then tomorrow, Sunday, we're looking at a 50% chance of showers and thunderstorms with a high of 82. Thanks for tuning in. This is your True Oldies weather on FM 92.7.
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popping and a bopping on a Saturday morning big show. Shannon keeping the music alive with one of my favorite dog songs. It's Lobo and You and Me and a Dog Named Boo.

0: Hello, and thank you for listening to the Saturday Big Show. Shannon on the radio with the Beach Boys in their Kokomo. Todd, we got a kid that's 16 years old and requested that song. He listens to us on WMEX in Boston.
1: All right, good to hear. Looks like his parents are breaking him in, right?
0: Yep. Rudy says he discovered the show about 2 weeks ago, and he absolutely loves it. Listens to us like 9 hours a day. What? That can't be true. Coming up for Rudy and anyone else who wants to listen, it's Sly and the Family Stone, Hot Fun in the Summertime.
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0: You got a little Bob Dylan on your radio. That's like a Rolling Stone. What a great movie that was. I'm not even the world's biggest Bob Dylan fan, and I thought that was a great, great movie. You know, a lot of times you go to a movie and you go home and you say, that wasn't that hot. But no, this was everything it was advertised. Very good. Coming up, LaBelle next on the TOC.
1: 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This Saturday, we'll see a 20% chance of showers and thunderstorms, a high of 85, and winds up to 14 miles per hour with gusts up to 24 miles per hour. Tonight, we can expect an 80% chance of showers and thunderstorms, a low of 84, and winds up to 8 miles per hour. And then tomorrow, Sunday, we're looking at a 50% chance of showers and thunderstorms with a high of 82. Thanks for tuning in. 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

0: You got the one and only True Oldies Channel Saturday with Scott on the radio. New York Knicks did it again. They beat the San Antonio Spurs by 1 point, 105-104, to lead the series 2-0 for San Antonio. Game 3, Monday night in New York at the Garden. The Knicks have now won 13 playoff games in a row, and that is an NBA record. No one else has ever done it. Coming up, more of the greatest hits on the Saturday Big Show.
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I said now, the moment of truth has finally come. When I'ma show you some of that cool dirt. Now give me a little bit of drum by himself there. 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
1: 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This Saturday, we'll see a 20% chance of showers and thunderstorms, a high of 85, and winds up to 14 miles per hour with gusts up to 24 miles per hour. Tonight, we can expect an 80% chance of showers and thunderstorms, a low of 84, and winds up to 8 miles per hour. And then tomorrow, Sunday, we're looking at a 50% chance of showers and thunderstorms with a high of 82. Thanks for tuning in. 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

You're on the fun, loving, flame throwing radio station we call the True Oldies Channel. White Plains in there, my baby loves loving. Shannon on the radio, Todd Chambliss riding shotgun with Brian Hyland. It's that girl in that teeny weeny polka dot bikini.

0: keeping the music alive, one great song at a time. This is the True Oldies Channel. I'm Scott, ready to check out the rock and roll calendar for today's date,
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0: Back in 1960, one of the great ballad voices in rock and roll, Tony Williams, announced he was leaving the Platters as their lead singer. He tried a solo career, but it never got off the ground. Today's the day the Beatles did their audition for EMI Records in England in 1962, which led to one of the most important careers in music history. John and Yoko joined Frank Zappa on stage at the Fillmore East in New York in 1971. It was the first time in 2 years that John Lennon had played a live show. And in the True Oldies birthday book, we find one of the great 60s rockers. Happy birthday to Gary U.S. Bonds. And also born on this day, the late Levi Stubbs Jr. of the Four Tops. And his group is playing now on the True Oldies Channel.

You got Johnny Nash on the True Oldies channel. I can see clearly now. Right before that, it was the Four Tops and the same old song. And by the way, from our Gone But Not Forgotten file, today would have been the birthday of Levi Stubbs Jr. He was the lead singer on that tune we just played. It's the same old song by the Four Tops. He passed away in 2008. What a great singer he was. What a true gentleman he was. I think I want to throw in another song in honor of Levi Stubbs Jr. You might like this one. It's called Baby, I Need Your Love.

0: remembering the late Levi Stubbs Jr. He was the man out front for the Four Tops. He passed away back in 2008, and today was his birthday. Coming up on the TOC, we got Betty Everett, we got the Little River Band, and Searchers doing Needles and Pins.
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0: You never know what the heck you're going to hear next when you're logged in on the True Oldies channel. 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
1: 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This Saturday, we'll see a 20% chance of showers and thunderstorms, a high of 85, and winds up to 14 miles per hour with gusts up to 24 miles per hour. Tonight, we can expect an 80% chance of showers and thunderstorms, a low of 84, and winds up to 8 miles per hour. And then tomorrow, Sunday, we're looking at a 50% chance of showers and thunderstorms with a high of 82. Thanks for tuning in. 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

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I did a Bee Gees twin spin a week or two ago. I think it was a week or two ago. Do you remember?

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1: 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This Saturday, we'll see a 20% chance of showers and thunderstorms, a high of 85, and winds up to 14 miles per hour with gusts up to 24 miles per hour. Tonight, we can expect an 80% chance of showers and thunderstorms, a low of 84, and winds up to 8 miles per hour. And then tomorrow, Sunday, we're looking at a 50% chance of showers and thunderstorms with a high of 82. Thanks for tuning in. 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

That's a guy named Jonathan Edwards and Sunshine Go Away on the True Oldies Channel with Scott Shannon, your personal radio DJ on duty, cranking up the Beatles at I Feel Fine.

playing the songs you can sing along with. You got the True Oldies Channel on the air everywhere, blasting the greatest hits. Got to do a happy birthday to a guy who's been around for quite a while. He still is out there rocking and rolling on the road. I'm talking about Gary U.S. Bonds. He was a rock and roll singer, also did some rhythm and blues, had a big hit called New Orleans, and he had this one. Happy birthday, Gary. Here's your song, Quarter to Three.

0: from the past right there. Gary U.S. Bonds having a birthday today. He's 87 years old, and he listens right here to the True Oldies Channel.
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0: It's a band from Chicago. They named Chicago. Well, they actually named them the Chicago Transit Authority, but after a few years, they became just plain Chicago. Shannon on the radio, Todd riding shotgun from our DA of the Day Department, an Austrian flasher who exposed himself to a woman and her child was caught. When he decided it was time to zip up and run, he zipped up too fast and actually caught his manhood in his zipper.
1: Ooh, that must have hurt. Ow.
0: Oh, my God. That sounded real, like it really hurt you.
1: Well, it did.
0: Well, police easily caught the perv because when they came rolling up in the squad car, he was still doubled over in pain and bleeding a few yards from where the lady reported the incident. How about that? He can't do anything right. He flashed the lady and her kid and then zipped it right up on his ding-dong. Oh, my God. It's the True Oldies Channel.
2: 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This Saturday, we'll see a 20% chance of showers and thunderstorms, a high of 85, and winds up to 14 miles per hour with gusts up to 24 miles per hour. Tonight, we can expect an 80% chance of showers and thunderstorms, a low of 84, and winds up to 8 miles per hour. And then tomorrow, Sunday, we're looking at a 50% chance of showers and thunderstorms with a high of 82. Thanks for tuning in. 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

last thing I remember, Doc, I started to swerve. And then I saw the Jag slide into the curve. I know I'll never forget that horrible sight. I guess I found out for myself that everyone was right.

0: The history of rock and roll unfolds right here every day. It's the Saturday Big Show. The Knicks do it again. They knock off the San Antonio Spurs 105-104. Oh, my God, what a game that was. Right down to the last second. Knicks are now 2-0. Two games to zero. And they've won 13 playoff games in a row. Did you see Jon Bon Jovi leading the whole place last night? Yeah, he's in San Antonio leading all the Knicks fans in a Jon Bon Jovi song. Yep, you got Game 3 coming up Monday night at the world's most famous arena, Madison Square Garden.
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1: 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This Saturday, we'll see a 20% chance of showers and thunderstorms, a high of 85, and winds up to 14 miles per hour with gusts up to 24 miles per hour. Tonight, we can expect an 80% chance of showers and thunderstorms, a low of 84, and winds up to 8 miles per hour. And then tomorrow, Sunday, we're looking at a 50% chance of showers and thunderstorms with a high of 82. Thanks for tuning in. 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
1: Scott's on the air, all set with the True Oldies Time Machine and ready to flash back to 1971, where we're checking out the biggest number two hits of the year. All these songs made it to number two and then stopped dead in their tracks. The fifth biggest song on this crazy list is by Aretha Franklin. It's her version of a song that Benny King did 10 years earlier called Spanish Harlem.

0: The fourth biggest close but no cigar hit from 1971 is a Leon Russell tune done by the Carpenters. It's called Superstar.
1: Don't you remember you told me you love me, baby? You said you'd be coming back this way again, baby.
0: And at number three on our countdown, Gene Knight from New Orleans and a song about Mr. Big Stuff.
2: Mr. Big Stuff. Who do you think you are, Mr. Big Stuff?
0: The number two single of 1971 was by a group of new superstars from the Motown family. It's the Jackson 5 and Never Can Say Goodbye.
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0: And the biggest number two hit from 1971 was the title cut from one of the year's most important and timeless albums. Here's Marvin Gaye and What's Going On from the True Oldies Channel.

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playing the songs you can sing along with, like that one by the Beach Boys, Wouldn't It Be Nice? How about one more by the Beach Boys? I like this one. It's called All Summer Long.

0: Got a Beach Boys twin spin on the TOC, the True Oldies Channel. Started out with Wouldn't It Be Nice, and then played all summer long. A little while ago, we played Kokomo from the Tom Cruise movie Cocktail. And sadly, one of his co-stars in Top Gun Maverick, James Handy, got killed this week. LAPD out there trying to run an investigation right now. Hopefully, they'll get to the bottom of it. You got the Saturday Big Show on the TOC.
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0: playing the Beatles and Come Together on the True Oldies Channel. All right, time for a way back story. This is one of my favorites, but the race car driver that it's about, Buddy Baker, didn't think it was very funny. It happened back in 1968. Buddy Baker was in a stock car race at the Smoky Mountain Raceway, and he drove into a wall.
1: On purpose?
0: No, not on purpose, Dodo. He accidentally drove into the wall, for God's sakes. And when the ambulance got there, they put him in the back and took off in such a hurry that the back door opened up and Buddy flew out. He survived the wreck against a wall, and he survived being blown out of the ambulance, too, and he continued to race stock cars. But I'll tell you what, I bet he was mad at the drivers of that ambulance. Whew, man, it's the True Oldies Channel.
2: 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This Saturday, we'll see a 20% chance of showers and thunderstorms, a high of 85, and winds up to 14 miles per hour with gusts up to 24 miles per hour. Tonight, we can expect an 80% chance of showers and thunderstorms, a low of 84, and winds up to 8 miles per hour. And then tomorrow, Sunday, we're looking at a 50% chance of showers and thunderstorms with a high of 82. Thanks for tuning in. 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

You got the Dobells on the True Oldies channel. That is the vocal version, you know, with words. You can't sit down. Let's go with the instrumental version of the same song playing now on the TOC.

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1: 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This Saturday, we'll see a 20% chance of showers and thunderstorms, a high of 85, and winds up to 14 miles per hour with gusts up to 24 miles per hour. Tonight, we can expect an 80% chance of showers and thunderstorms, a low of 84, and winds up to 8 miles per hour. And then tomorrow, Sunday, we're looking at a 50% chance of showers and thunderstorms with a high of 82. Thanks for tuning in. 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

You're on the Feel Good True Oldies channel Saturday with Scott hanging out in the Mothership Studios. My producer and engineer is Todd Shambliss, and we're cranking up America right now. It's the Tin Man.

particular place to go. So we parked way out on the Kokomo. The night was young and the moon was gold. So we both decided to take a stroll.

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Cruising and playing the radio with no particular place to go.

0: You got the Righteous Brothers in there with Unchained Melody. Now, when I first heard about the Righteous Brothers, I was a kid living in L.A., trying to make a living and get through the doors at KHJ Radio. That was the number one station on the West Coast. And for God's sakes, I couldn't even get in for a station tour, let alone a job interview. They wanted nothing to do with this kid. I didn't know. I thought you could just go by the radio station and tell them you want to be a DJ, and they give you a chance, but no way. Anyway, back to the Righteous Brothers.
1: That's a good idea.
0: Well, they weren't famous across the country yet, but they did have a local song out there, one that Bill Medley wrote, and I'm going to play it for you right now. Maybe you never heard it, but it's a great rock and roll song. It's the Righteous Brothers and Little Latin Loopy Loop.

0: Yeah, the True Oldies hotline will be ringing any minute. Robbie Bridges is going to call and say, how do you chew me out for playing a bad song? No one ever heard that song but you. Well, if I'm lucky, he's not listening. Coming up, Joe Walsh, another great song. This one was popular, no doubt. It's called Life Been's Good to Me, and I'll play it next.
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0: Simon and Garfunkel doing a great song. That is Homeward Bound on the True Oldies channel. You want to hear a crazy story? Listen to this. Back in 2007, one of the Spice Girls, Mel Brown, better known as Scary Spice, got married. Who did she marry? Her music producer, a guy named Steven Belafonte. But everybody was very surprised because just 2 months before she got married to Steven, she had a baby that belonged to Eddie Murphy.
1: Wait a minute. She had an Eddie Murphy love child and 2 months later got married to her boyfriend?
0: Yeah, you got it. You're paying attention. Mel and Steven stayed together for about 10 years and then had a very ugly divorce in 2017. So there you go. The story of Scary Spice, Steven Belafonte, and Eddie Pocahontas Murphy. It's the True Oldies channel. What does that mean?
2: 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This Saturday, we'll see a 20% chance of showers and thunderstorms, a high of 85, and winds up to 14 miles per hour with gusts up to 24 miles per hour. Tonight, we can expect an 80% chance of showers and thunderstorms, a low of 84, and winds up to 8 miles per hour. And then tomorrow, Sunday, we're looking at a 50% chance of showers and thunderstorms with a high of 82. Thanks for tuning in. 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

Paul Revere and the Raiders on the Saturday Big Show. That is Indian Reservation. You know, that is the only number one hit they ever had. And Paul Revere had nothing to do with it. It was all Mark Lindsay. He found the song and he produced the record. And then Paul went to work. He went all around the country on his motorcycle and visited these radio stations and got them to play the song. Went all the way to number one. Let me take you back a few years to when they were just getting started. Maybe you remember this song called Good Thing.

0: You got a Mark Lindsay, Paul Revere, and the Raiders twin spin going down. Indian Reservation, big number one hit. And then Good Thing right here on the TOC, where one of the early Beatles songs is coming up next. This is the one that started Beatlemania in the USA.
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1: 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This Saturday, we'll see a 20% chance of showers and thunderstorms, a high of 85, and winds up to 14 miles per hour with gusts up to 24 miles per hour. Tonight, we can expect an 80% chance of showers and thunderstorms, a low of 84, and winds up to 8 miles per hour. And then tomorrow, Sunday, we're looking at a 50% chance of showers and thunderstorms with a high of 82. Thanks for tuning in. This is your True Oldies weather on FM 92.7.
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You got the one and only True Oldies Channel Saturday with Scott on the radio. New York Knicks did it again. They beat the San Antonio Spurs by 1 point, 105 to 104 to lead the series 2-0 for San Antonio. Game 3, Monday night in New York at the Garden. The Knicks have now won 13 playoff games in a row, and that is an NBA record. No one else has ever done it. Coming up, more of the greatest hits on the Saturday Big Show.

0: 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I'm Scott, ready to check out the rock and roll calendar for today's date.
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0: Back in 1960, one of the great ballad voices in rock and roll, Tony Williams, announced he was leaving the Platters as their lead singer. He tried a solo career, but it never got off the ground. Today's the day the Beatles did their audition for EMI Records in England in 1962, which led to one of the most important careers in music history.
3: Mrs. Carter's gonna get you.
0: John and Yoko joined Frank Zappa on stage at the Fillmore East in New York in 1971. It was the first time in 2 years that John Lennon had played a live show. And in the True Oldies birthday book, we find one of the great 60s rockers. Happy birthday to Gary U.S. Bond. And also born on this day, the late Levi Stubbs Jr. of the Four Tops. And his group is playing now on the True Oldies Channel.

playing the Kingsmen and a great song called Louie Louie on the True Oldies channel. All right, now we did an actual twin spin of Paul Revere and the Raiders. I guess we can do it of the Kingsmen. They had that big hit, Louie Louie, and then they put out another one called The Jolly Green Giant. And the

0: There you go. Ho, ho, ho. I'm the Jolly Green Giant. I guess I could have picked a different song than that one. I should have played their version of Money. They did a good job on that, too. Well, there's always a next time. You got the TOC coming up, Dancing in the Moonlight.
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You got the baby Gib in there, and that's Andy doing shadow dancing on your true oldies channel. As Shannon pulls out a great instrumental. Maybe you've never heard this thing. It's called Bongo Rock. This is the second version of it. It was originally done by a guy named Preston Epps. This is the incredible Bongo Band and Bongo Rock.

0: No doubt about it. You never know what you're going to hear on the True Oldies channel. Shannon on the radio with Todd. Earlier, we were talking about the President of the United States who says he wants to go to Madison Square Garden Monday night to see the basketball game between the New York Knicks and the San Antonio Spurs. Earlier on the show, I said I would never do that if I were the president because somebody would just love to put a bullet in it. Lord almighty, several people have already tried and wasn't successful. And why would he tell people he's going? For goodness sakes. And it was funny, for the first two games, they actually packed the garden where there wasn't even a game going on. They were packed inside and they were packed all around the garden. Out there, they put up TV screens. Huge screens. So Monday night ought to be just a crazy night in New York City. You're locked in on the TOC.
1: 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This Saturday, we'll see a 20% chance of showers and thunderstorms, a high of 85, and winds up to 14 miles per hour with gusts up to 24 miles per hour. Tonight, we can expect an 80% chance of showers and thunderstorms, a low of 84, and winds up to 8 miles per hour. And then tomorrow, Sunday, we're looking at a 50% chance of showers and thunderstorms with a high of 82. Thanks for tuning in. 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

playing Norman Greenbaum and that great hit called Spirit in the Sky on the TOC. Shannon on the radio just trying to keep the music alive. We said happy birthday today to a guy who's still with us and still touring, a fellow named Gary U.S. Bonds. Maybe you remember this blast from the past called New Orleans.

0: happy birthday to Gary U.S. Bonds. He's celebrating today, and we certainly appreciate it. He turns 87 years young, and he's still out there rocking and rolling on concert tours. That's about it for me. Robbie Bridges is on the radio next. You have a wonderful weekend. We love you for listening, and bye, Buckaroos.
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1: 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This Saturday, we'll see a 20% chance of showers and thunderstorms, a high of 85, and winds up to 14 miles per hour with gusts up to 24 miles per hour. Tonight, we can expect an 80% chance of showers and thunderstorms, a low of 84, and winds up to 8 miles per hour. And then tomorrow, Sunday, we're looking at a 50% chance of showers and thunderstorms with a high of 82. Thanks for tuning in. 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

0: From the pen of the great Doc Pumas, maybe their signature song. They had so many great songs, though. There's Benny King and the Drifters, Save the Last Dance for Me, Under the Boardwalk, and This Magic Moment. That might be their most famous. Monkeys in there, A Little Bit Me, A Little Bit You, and Neil Diamond with his first hit, kicking off the hour, Cherry, Cherry. Coming up, we'll get on Hang On Sloopy. I got the Reverend Al Green and the McCoys, plus your requests.
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0: Shaking your booty, working off those calories. Who needs the Ozempic shot, right? Casey and a Sunshine Band on a weekend TOC, and Robbie Bridges on duty. 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We're on TrueOldieChannel.com as well. You can always email me right there, and I get the Outlook open. 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
1: 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This Saturday, we'll see a 20% chance of showers and thunderstorms, a high of 85, and winds up to 14 miles per hour with gusts up to 24 miles per hour. Tonight, we can expect an 80% chance of showers and thunderstorms, a low of 84, and winds up to 8 miles per hour. And then tomorrow, Sunday, we're looking at a 50% chance of showers and thunderstorms with a high of 82. Thanks for tuning in. 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

Well, this is a wild one. We get the new John Travolta look at the Cannes Film Festival a couple of weeks ago. John had a big movie opening on this day, June the 6th, back in 1980, Urban Cowboy. Remember, Deborah Winger was in that movie, and he's like, well, I can do the disco dance, and I can do the line dancing. And among the hits on that soundtrack, this one was on both Top 40 and Country Music Radio, talking about Johnny Lee looking for love on the True Oldies Channel.

0: Now, admit it, you think of Eddie Murphy and that spoof he did on Saturday Night Live when that song was a hit, right? Looking for nub in all the wrong places. Looking for love, Johnny Lee off the Urban Cowboy movie soundtrack. That film came out 46 years ago today. And I am Robbie Bridges, kicking off another hour of the greatest hits, 60s, 70s, and more with the Animals straight ahead.
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1: 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This Saturday, we'll see a 20% chance of showers and thunderstorms, a high of 85, and winds up to 14 miles per hour with gusts up to 24 miles per hour. Tonight, we can expect an 80% chance of showers and thunderstorms, a low of 84, and winds up to 8 miles per hour. And then tomorrow, Sunday, we're looking at a 50% chance of showers and thunderstorms with a high of 82. Thanks for tuning in. 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
1: Scott's on the air, all set with the True Oldies Time Machine and ready to flash back to 1971, where we're checking out the biggest number two hits of the year. All these songs made it to number two and then stopped dead in their tracks. The fifth biggest song on this crazy list is by Aretha Franklin. It's her version of a song that Benny King did 10 years earlier called Spanish Harlem.
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0: fourth biggest close but no cigar hit from 1971 is a Leon Russell tune done by the Carpenters. It's called Superstar.
1: Don't you remember you told me you love me, baby? 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
2: 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Who do you think you are, Mr. Big Stuff?
0: The number two single of 1971 was by a group of new superstars from the Motown family. It's the Jackson 5 and Never Can Say Goodbye.
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0: And the biggest number two hit from 1971 was the title cut from one of the year's most important and timeless albums. Here's Marvin Gaye and What's Going On from the True Oldies Channel.

Right now.

true oldies channel where you can still hear the

0: Michelle Phillips celebrated her birthday this week. There's a leftover Mama's and Papa's request, California Dreamin'. Marvin Gaye off the Rock and Roll Time Machine. Scott did for this Saturday. And Dion in there with the Wanderer. He's about to do the 70th anniversary celebration for New York's famous Westbury Music Fair out on Long Island. Just a couple of weeks in July. Opened back in 1956. And the first performer there was Jack Benny in the Round. And Dion's been there many times. Be back again. Tommy James was just there. We caught up with him when he was there. We'll do a solo Tommy James song. Good one from the Supremes and the Beatles, too.
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happy birthday in rock and roll heaven to Levi Stubbs. He was born this date 1936, so he'd be turning 90 years old if he was still with us. But boy, what a voice, a timeless voice that'll go on forever and ever, no doubt about that. So let's play one of those Four Tops classics on the True Oldies channel.

0: For Tops, happy birthday anniversary to Levi Stubbs. It's the weekend, TOC. By the way, Todd, this is pretty cool. Freddy Krueger has a birthday today.
1: He's not a real person, though.
0: I know he's not a real person, but I'm talking about Robert Englund. He might as well be Freddy Krueger in real life. Every place he goes, he's Freddy, right? He is 78 today. This is the TOC.
2: 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This Saturday, we'll see a 20% chance of showers and thunderstorms, a high of 85, and winds up to 14 miles per hour with gusts up to 24 miles per hour. Tonight, we can expect an 80% chance of showers and thunderstorms, a low of 84, and winds up to 8 miles per hour. And then tomorrow, Sunday, we're looking at a 50% chance of showers and thunderstorms with a high of 82. Thanks for tuning in. 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

0: Jimmy Jones and Good Timing on the Weekend True, Oldies Channel, Rhythm Heritage ahead of that with the theme from the TV show called SWAT. Another hour of great oldies, and your request coming up, 60s, 70s, and more right here.
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I want to tell you a story every man ought to know. 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

a warm summer's evening, on a train bound for nowhere, I met up with a gambler. 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He said, "Son, I've made a life

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3: 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This Saturday, we'll see a 20% chance of showers and thunderstorms, a high of 85, and winds up to 14 miles per hour with gusts up to 24 miles per hour. Tonight, we can expect an 80% chance of showers and thunderstorms, a low of 84, and winds up to 8 miles per hour. And then tomorrow, Sunday, we're looking at a 50% chance of showers and thunderstorms with a high of 82. Thanks for tuning in. 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

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America's True Oldies Channel coming in loud and clear. And I am Robbie Bridges with Bill Withers. This is Use Me.

Suddenly I want a margarita. J&A Americans, come a little bit closer on a weekend TOC. The Caruso of rock and roll himself, Roy the Boy, the Big O, Roy Orbison with Crying. And we kicked off the hour with the Grassroots. A Los Bravos in here. People always think that's Gene Pitney. Los Bravos, Black is Black. Dusty Springfield from her Dusty in Memphis album.

0: What do you say we make it two from Elton John? I love this song from the movie of the same name. Right around the same time, your song was a hit and made Elton the star. It's called Friends on the True Oldies Channel.
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0: That's such a pretty little song, isn't it? Elton with Friends and Your Song, his first huge worldwide hit. Right ahead of that, and Robbie Bridges on a weekend TOC with the Beatles. Kicking off another hour of great oldies right here. Hang out.
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1: 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This Saturday, we'll see a 20% chance of showers and thunderstorms, a high of 85, and winds up to 14 miles per hour with gusts up to 24 miles per hour. Tonight, we can expect an 80% chance of showers and thunderstorms, a low of 84, and winds up to 8 miles per hour. And then tomorrow, Sunday, we're looking at a 50% chance of showers and thunderstorms with a high of 82. Thanks for tuning in. 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

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Let's go with the Safaris. This is Wipeout.

0: keeping the music alive, one great song at a time. This is the True Oldies Channel. I'm Scott, ready to check out the rock and roll calendar for today's date,
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0: Back in 1960, one of the great ballad voices in rock and roll, Tony Williams, announced he was leaving the Platters as their lead singer. He tried a solo career, but it never got off the ground. Today's the day the Beatles did their audition for EMI Records in England in 1962, which led to one of the most important careers in music history.
3: Mrs. Carter's gonna get you.
0: John and Yoko joined Frank Zappa on stage at the Fillmore East in New York in 1971. It was the first time in 2 years that John Lennon had played a live show. And in the True Oldies birthday book, we find one of the great 60s rockers. Happy birthday to Gary U.S. Bonds. And also born on this day, the late Levi Stubbs Jr. of the Four Tops. And his group is playing now on the True Oldies Channel.

0: Chicago, just you and me. Still the best horn section in rock and roll, celebrating Levi Stubbs' birthday anniversary all day today. Little sugar pie honey bunch off the rock and roll calendar Scott put together. Robbie Bridges rolling a September song from the happenings as the kids leave school, graduate, and head off into the summertime. I got a Saturday night tune from the Drifters and Fleetwood Mac Attack coming right up.
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1: 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Tonight, we can expect an 80% chance of showers and thunderstorms, a low of 84, and winds up to 8 miles per hour. And then tomorrow, Sunday, we're looking at a 50% chance of showers and thunderstorms with a high of 82. Thanks for tuning in. 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

Big day in TV history. This day in 1971, CBS abruptly canceled the Ed Sullivan Show. They love to abruptly cancel variety shows, right? See, Colbert isn't the only one. Ed Sullivan got the boot, too, after, 23 seasons on the air. And June 6, 1971 was the last episode. The musical guests, Gladys Knight and the Pips. And they sang this song, "Neither One of Us Wants to Be the First to Say Goodbye" on the True Oldies Channel. It's sad.

0: Gladys Knight and the Pips, the last musical guests on the last episode, original episode of The Ed Sullivan Show that aired this date back in 1971. Gladys on tour this summer, by the way, and Robbie Bridges right here on the radio. Saturday night, more great oldies, more requests. 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
1: 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Tonight, we can expect an 80% chance of showers and thunderstorms, a low of 84, and winds up to 8 miles per hour. And then tomorrow, Sunday, we're looking at a 50% chance of showers and thunderstorms with a high of 82. Thanks for tuning in. 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
1: 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Tonight, we can expect an 80% chance of showers and thunderstorms, a low of 84, and winds up to 8 miles per hour. And then tomorrow, Sunday, we're looking at a 50% chance of showers and thunderstorms with a high of 82. Thanks for tuning in. 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

0: 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We play them all in no particular order all night long. 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
1: 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Tonight, we can expect an 80% chance of showers and thunderstorms, a low of 84, and winds up to 8 miles per hour. And then tomorrow, Sunday, we're looking at a 50% chance of showers and thunderstorms with a high of 82. Thanks for tuning in. 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